love you, the more I want to love you. 'Cause loving you is all that's on my mind. I wish this night would never end. I wish

is not a problem that I can't fix, cause I can do it in the mix. And if your man gives you trouble just to move out on the double, and you don't let it trouble your brain, cause away goes trouble down the drain. Said away goes trouble down the drain.

0: the jungle are living some little men and women. They are our past. And maybe they are our future.
1: Get it, Charlie, get.